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Engine 14, Rescue 23, responding 241 Genoa Peak, flying fire priority 2. Air conditioner for that's on fire, confirm with the RC that it's no longer on fire, and what that is expected. Reception 05. 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

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She's not conscious. 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
0: I copy returning negative, nothing pending now.

0: Was engine 14. 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We'll be out investigating. This will be Genoa PKT.
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0: 34, cut up tape. Northbound 395, just before Silver City. See Nevada, Adam Sam, 00 Henry, the Black Harley.
2: Northbound to Silver City.

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1: I copy. 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

So this was a 10 count, 1, Mississippi, 2, Mississippi, 3, Mississippi, 4, 5, 6, 7, 8, 9, 10, Douglas Lear at 1801.

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0: cell phones only, 425, steady copy.
1: 25, right clear,
0: copy that.

0: copying ATL westbound 50 from Kales Break. Units continuing the black BMW similar to 7 Frank Ocean King 595 California. It's starting to maintain lanes almost 1050. In last scene, 50 westbound at Kale.
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0: 395 High School. It's going to be on a black motorcycle. Washington, 1 Charles, 1205.
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0: Airport, 2729. Either RO, last of Perez, first of Ricardo. Dubia is 714-1981. Washington, Paul Edward Robert, Edward Zebra Robert, Adam 98, Mary Mary.
1: County.

0: 3-0-4.
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0: The 28th clerk expired 5/29/26. It's on a 2007 black Harley Davidson. Clear subject to 29 clear. It's got a motorcycle endorsement as two wheels, motorcycles only.
1: Copy. Just confirm he's valid.
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20th Fairgrounds on a 26 Kawasaki motorcycle to your subject who's 29 clear, 5 Class E and Class M. At a valid CCW out of Douglas. He's got a traffic site from last month.

0: 395 test count 1, 2, 3, 4,
1: 5. NFI, you're level 5, and if you guys could suspend testing for just a second. Brake, engine 12, gas leak for anyone.
0: Clap the link. What's the diagnostic? 1946.

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Charlie 19 testing 1, 2, 3. Copy, level 5, thanks.

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Tiger's Papa 19. It's a propane tank serviced by Hunt Propane for an RD. 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

7 responding into 7 remaining available. Traumatic Freddy 3, England 3, Pollen Court, Houston 8, Adam, Cross the Door Drive. 10-year-old female who crashed her bike has a calf injury. There is a laceration and some bleeding, not serious, turnaround time 20 points.

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0: If you're going to update on this call.
1: In the area of Snyder and Dotsalali, that female, first of Everett, not wearing a shirt. We were unable to get a description of the other male.
0: Antoine Route, Code 3, South Gardenville.
1: I copy. In Route Code 3. There's negative weapons, sounds like two males and a female somehow involved.

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0: Now, the third caller, it sounds like the shirtless male drove into a fence in front of the house at 5142 Chia Papa.
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0: That property owner is seen with the fence damage.
1: Hey, for me, RP at 5142 Chia Papa, that's the fence that was taken out.

0: 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We're not getting any answers.
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1: Copy, and we have a pending harassment. 301 Paiute.
0: Copy. Here we are.
1: Copy. The RP is on Amanda Street. She's advising that Jolynn Sam has been harassing her, and there's some kind of assault that occurred in May that was not reported.

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0: 581-79 Pine Ridge Drive, Harlem Freddy 3. To be a general fire, as well as a Note 7 top stairs smoke. Your route time 2239. 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
2: 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We're at Main Street, Mission.
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0: 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Date of birth 7/18/1989, California DL David 6215254.
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0: Copy, that's what I ran. 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
0: The van is showing clear current. It's on a 2003 GMC Sierra. To the left of Eaton, first of Richard. Address out of Lake Linden.
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1: It's 12 5.

Echo Toilet. Last tank, Lead Victor Adam North, David Edward Robert, Mary Adam, Adam Sam, first of Ashley Common, date of birth is 6/30/85, South Carolina, E-card 0114721 34, we check why she's suspended.

0: Good.
1: It's clear, expired 12/31/2025 on a 2015 Jeep Grand Cherokee. And your subject is 29 clear, status of suspended. The only conviction listed on the driver's license is a DUI dated 5/30 of 2024. I'm assuming it's for that.
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172. ML's 29 clear, suspended for FTA. There's no end date on it. 5-4.

106. It's clear expired out of California. Expired 731 of 2016 on the 99 Ford utility. There's a release of liability to Alessa Perez for Sir Raul, dated 621 of 2020.

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George, Union Ida Lincoln, Adam Robert, First Oak Lincoln Ida, Sam Sam Edward Tom, W42706, California OLN, William 88 77816, break for second. Second is Vasquez, Victor, Adam, Sam, Queen Union, Edward, Zebra. First is Jacqueline, John, Adam, Charles, Queen Union, Edward, Lincoln, Ida, Nora, Edward. UB 42412. Nothing further if you can check.

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1: 106. Currently I'm being on the radar 200 Zebra Tomato. That's great, Tesla.
0: Kimberly, I think.

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Female on scene and threatening to hurt herself.

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1: I'm not sure it's quite mental health. I think it's more medical. Can you start our rescue code 2 for a 79-year-old female? 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

expression for Shane Route 1677, Event 1033, DTSO on scene, requesting a code 2, 79-year-old female, altered mental status.

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1: 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He fell, but he's up walking around.
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0: 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I'm west of the fairgrounds. Or south of the NDOT yard on Pine Up.
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0: 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I'll be doing a vehicle check, or a legal cam check on a camp trailer.

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1: First to California, 194.02.4. 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

first 28 is 29 clear current on a 2013 Ram pickup off the Coster first at Jeffrey out of South Lake. Your second 28 is 29 clear, expired 731 at 24 on an 05 foam to the same subject.

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0: 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And can you run out the second both ROs on this vehicle?
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0: 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She's the only RO listed. She's 29 clear, valid out of Elko.

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0: New location, a little bit closer to the fairgrounds. I'll be out with another one.
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0: subject left the Sanchez Medina First Alejandro. The Marietta Douglas for contempt of court, day service only, 940, cash only. He also returns valid out of California.
1: Copy. I was just trying to confirm if you guys have another full extradition warrant.
0: Negative. That's for a different subject. Lasa Sanchez Flores.
1: Copy. 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

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You're about 50-year-old male, shaking, having difficulty walking. They're in a white Ram service truck at the end of the parking area on the top of the

201, I copy 76 to ATL for a reckless. Last seen 50 and 28, unknown what direction from there. Blue Chevy Silverado pickup, Nevada Adam Lincoln, 7 Edward, Ocean X-ray. Traveling at high speeds and weaving through traffic.

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1: That was another campsite east of Log Cabin Road up on the hillside. Break for New Hampshire 28.
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0: Can you clear me off this call? Keep it open and just clear me off the call, because I have some more files to do on this. And I'll close it out later.

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0: 385 North Sharks parking lot. 4051 George 1 Nevada. Red Charger.
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0: The north parking lot of Sharkies.
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0: Actually, at the jewelry repair shop, just north of it.
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0: This is my driver, the male, last phonetically Ocean Boy, Robert, Ida, Edward, Nora, first of Justin, middle phonetically David, Edward, Nora, Nora, Ida, Sam, date of birth 8/25/1994, Nevada 08-03-03-2580, advise on singing.
1: Go ahead.
0: It's a female passenger. Last phonetically, David, Adam, Mary, Edward, Robert, Sam. First phonetically, Sam, Ida, Edward, Robert, Robert, Adam. Middle phonetically, Mary, Adam, Robert, Ida, Edward. 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Nevada 02045708 93.

0: Sector 2, Mary, no extradition.
1: Go ahead.
0: 202, Pacific west of O'Brien, first at Justin, CBOs 825-94, 511-160, Black over Brown, Marietta, Harris County for theft, no extradition, in state pickup only. He's also returning suspended with corrective lenses. Second subject is 29 clear valid.
1: Copy. Will you call Reno and see if either of these individuals are on probation?

0: Washoe. They advise one of their out-of-cam officers will call back.
1: Copy. And my driver, why is he suspended?
0: Going suspended beginning 125 of 23 with no end date for failure to maintain proof of driver's license.
1: Copy. On 10-6 site.
0: Have fun.

0: 204.
1: 385, top C, the white line.

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0: IDS will be out at Topaz Lodge Room 3 on a follow-up for a missing juvenile.
1: 10-4, Topaz Lodge Room 3.
0: Douglas side of 502, we're code 4-1 detained.
1: 10-4, 1 detained, 0946.
0: Still 6, I'll be out with the Ida units.

0: Good.
1: Washoe just called back, advised negative probation. They were both testing previously for CPS, but nothing current.
0: Copy. Thank you.

0: 10. Ida 510. Correction, Ida 508. Can you remove the juvenile from NCIC, please?
1: What's the juvenile's name?
2: They're returning 956.
0: 31 of 10.

Weather alert for Lake Salvage and those in Sierra Front. Upland County for today, Friday, July 24th, 2026. Red flag warning in effect from 1 p.m. this afternoon until 9 p.m. on Saturday. Temperatures will be 90 to 100. Afternoon humidity of 8 to 14% Friday through Sunday. Overnight recovery is 25 to 45% each night through Monday. Upslope winds 4 to 8 miles per hour, becoming southwest 10 to 20 miles per hour, gusts to 35.

Weather alert for Lake Salle Basin Northern Sierra Alpine County for today, Friday, July 24th, 2026. Threat flag warning in effect from 1 p.m. this afternoon until 9 p.m. on Saturday. Temperatures will be 90 to 100. Afternoon humidity of 8 to 14% Friday through Sunday. Overnight recovery is 25 to 45% each night through Monday. Upslope winds 4 to 8 miles per hour. Becoming southwest 10 to 20 miles per hour with gusts to 35. 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Douglas Clear, 10-0.

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1: Two, scene en route to juvenile probation, JPO up at the lake with 183 male, juvenile, break for time out. Starting mileage 59213.

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0: 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Is it in town or is it at that address down by Holbrook Junction?
1: The Penrod Court, the RP is requesting to meet at the 1479.
0: Copy, thank you.

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0: 2. Sir 55 Lincoln, are you still landline?
1: Affirm, but we have a third party on the phone. It's the father of the son that we're talking to. We're trying to get the son to call 911.
0: Yeah, affirm. If he's being followed, tell him to drive to the sheriff's office.

0: Houston. Nothing observed for about 20 minutes. Do you want me to close it out or do you want to pend it for ACO?
1: I'll pend it for ACO.

0: to the United States.
1: RP couldn't three-way the sun. He's going to have the sun call 911. Nothing yet.
0: I'll look for him.
1: All I copied was he'll look for him.
0: Hey, from you said last known for the victim was a CVI parking lot?
1: Is plotting near the post office by CVI.
0: A description of the victim vehicle.
1: Color two, correction, silver 2011 Subaru Outback. Suspect's going to be a white Dodge pickup, California 36186 SAM 2.
0: I got you. I'm at the sheriff's office now.

0: 02. The original RP called back, advised they're no longer being followed. They appear to be code 4 at the post office.
1: 10-4, they want contact?
0: Negative.
1: Copy, you can close it on no report for now. If they call back, we can handle it however they want to.
0: 10-4.

0: 206.
1: 206.
0: I spoke to the RP on 48 Lincoln. He said he doesn't need our assistance anymore. Everything's going to be code 4. And can he divert me to 57 Lincoln, the verbal disturbance on Granite?
1: Responding 3924 Granite for verbal, requesting a response for an ongoing issue with the daughter's boyfriend, not currently in progress. It's going to be a WMA 59-60, last of Mark first at dawn.
0: He's not on scene then.

0: confirm the suspect is there. He currently lives there.
1: Just catching the right call and do the other call out. So I'll be routed up back 206, but I'll switch in just a second. This area check on the post office break. 206, 27, do we still need the abandoned vehicle call open? Or are we good to close it out now? Yeah, I was about to attach myself to that and close it out with reports about break. Dispatch 206, can you go ahead and close out 16 Lincoln, report to follow.

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0: Two, three, copy. You can just send them to me. There's going to be a few more.
1: Yeah,

203, another one, please.

0: to the 6123. I'm out with the RP.
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203. It's showing 29 clear current on a 2010 Toyota Camry.

0: 201-203. I see that you're already on that. You're on 21, or you want me to handle it?
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0: Copy. If it's not actually abandoned, then we'll cancel the 72. So, we don't need to do that. Cancel.

6. I'm dispatching Corley Ranch. 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I got it. I'm passing industrial.

Valley units, prepare to copy ATL, possible 55, 395 Esmeralda, break. Valley units, 22. Lake units, I copy 76 to ATL for a possible 55 driver. Yelling out the window, swinging a whiskey bottle, last seen eastbound 50, passing ski run 1 ago. Passing in the medians, it's going to be California 9, Nora, Ida Boy, 522.

0: It's Imperial Copy ATL for Reckless 395 Esmeralda break. Okay, ATL for Reckless 395 Esmeralda. Vehicle almost hit a curb. It's a black 90s, possibly Chevy pickup, unknown 28. Last seen southbound at COD. Douglas clear, 1231.
1: Junior 6.
0: Junior 6.
1: Any of the RP meet me at the park where Dan's been?
0: If I copy, can you have the RP? What was the rest of that?
1: He's not here. Can you have him 10-5 with me at the park where the alleged damage was done?

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0: 10:50. It's at 395 Stephanie. Truck ran a red light, airbags deployed. Still gathering further.
1: 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Advising that's where I'm coming from.
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0: 7 to 12, engine 14, rescue 107, rescue 12, supply 10, air 12, motor vehicle collision priority 1, 395 and 70. Command will be fire primary, tactical silver, 1254.
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0: to 72, I'm 23, break. 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
1: One ambulance.
0: Keep fire, code three. Major damage. Break.
2: One vehicle ran a red light. Unknown on injuries at this time. One occupant still in the vehicle. Focus.
0: Sorry, NHP. Break.
3: 14 units in route.
0: 202-204, both continue code. 204, when you get here, shut down the northbound turn lane. No one turn on a Johnson. And break 202, when you get here, if you can start directing traffic down Johnson lane.
1: Copy. 272-206, I just cleared to be en route from Kimberling.
0: Negative. I can handle with 202 and 204. Stay 10-8 for me.

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0: Rescue calls on scene, B395 south, right at the 70 intersection, 2 equals major damage. Looks like occupants are out. We'll be initiating step EIC.
1: On C395 south at Stephanie intersection, 2 vehicles major damage. Stephanie ID 1259.
2: Then HP coming from?
3: They didn't advise they're going to call back with an ETA.
2: At northbound 385 Johnson, I've got everything diverting eastbound Johnson.

0: 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Go ahead. 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Ask Rescue 12. There I see. Rescue 12, Rescue 107, you got something for us?
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1: Over. Appreciate that, sir.

0: One to Renown. I wasn't able to copy the unit transporting to Renown.
1: Rescue 12.
0: I copy Rescue 12, 1311.

0: 7, rescue 107, unconscious priority 1, 1412 Industrial Way at Mort's Auto Body, 1314.
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2: Okay.

Again, contact 31-1412 Industrial Way at Morse Auto Body here in Rockford. An 80-year-old male was initially reported. He was unresponsive on the ground. He is no longer unconscious. I believe that he has a head injury and he is bleeding from the head. 13. Copy, IC terminated, engine 12 valve will return, scene turned over to the GCSL 1316.

0: someone doesn't want to sit in traffic any longer. You can go ahead and open up your end. NHP is blocking the road, and they're going to open this in.
1: Confirming on the northbound 395 from Johnson, go northbound.
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0: 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And 204 will be 10-6 for a minute, and then he'll be clear.

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0: Did the RP request to meet in person or on the phone?
1: Requested to meet in person.
0: Copy. 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

0: 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The fire alarm priority 250 is Highway 50 at the Golden Nugget. You're advising a water flow alarm above the ceiling. 1328. 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
0: Or we're nothing to be level.
1: I would say right now you're a level one. It's only catching every other word and there's static. And the same issue is occurring. Still every other word static.

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Year-old male who is feeling weak, numbness in his left arm, complaining of chest pain, 1345.

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You're in route for 3-year-old male. 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
0: We're on speed of the call on Geolite. It's dropped off of our first unit. That call's still active.
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0: It's my RP, I just need you to send it to me. Last phonetically, William Edward Nora, Tom Zebra. 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Date of birth 6-14-1986, Nevada.
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0: 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Hi, copy 76 for a theft at Walmart on Topsy. Female that's stealing has items concealed. She moved the theft protection off the sewing machine. It's a WFA in her 60s, red top, blue jeans, white and black baseball cap. Still landline gathering further.
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Security made contact. Females trying to flee. Currently walking in the parking lot.

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0: 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When I get there, I'll get a photo and send it over to them.

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Five oh 10-14. 10-14. 10-14 is on scene, large two-story commercial structure, nothing showing. It appears all occupants are out. Initiating family ID. Large two-story commercial structure, nothing showing. Here's all hooked up around. Initiating family ID.

0: Douglas, send me IC. We've made entry into the building. 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We've accessed the alarm panel and performed a reset. Can you verify reset with the alarm dispatch company, please?
1: That's 14, I copy.

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0: Yeah, I'm at 712 Adler for a follow-up.
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0: I just attached 28. 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
1: So far.
2: Bentley, I see. Alarm company advised they received a restore on that specific alarm at 1510, but not a reset on the system itself.
0: Confirming reset on the alarm, but not on the sensor itself.
2: Reset on the specific alarm, but not on the full system.
0: Engine 14, copy. 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

with Bentley IC. The facility technicians were able to reset the alarm. We did thermal imaging scan and atmospheric monitoring near the alarm that was triggered. 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Can I copy?

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0: Sam Adam Lincoln, Mary Frank 1, David 44, Boy Adam 35, 8257, KJ Kentucky. And I got a 27 when you're ready.
1: Go ahead.
0: Last assignment, Sam Adam Mary Ocean North. First with Dustin. Dubious 214 of 82, Nevada. Information given.

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0: 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And it should be out of Kentucky.
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0: you back to the residence. She says she has some medication she needs. 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

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Copy that, 1778 Evergreen Forest Linden. Also Blue Spruce and Canterbury, 5133. Probably calling around scene, advise me. Same issue that was ongoing from yesterday with the smoke detectors going out from that master bedroom. Man's early fire, around 1648.

0: report.
1: I already advised NAC. 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I'm UTL, but I'll stay in the area looking for it.

District 12, Rescue 12, Battalion 10, come for advisement, Mutual Aid Priority 3. District coverage for 4649 Banner Avenue at their Carson City Station 53. 1 inch and 1 rescue for district coverage. 2 9 16 58.